0: I think you know by now, Jade, I'm not one of these flashy guys. You know, I could wear the same clothes every single day. I don't have a shoe collection, maybe a hat collection. I don't have expensive watches. I'm really not one of those type of guys.
1: Hey, that's okay. Different strokes for different folks. Look, when it's time for me to put it on, I'm going to put it on. But if you see me at work, it's giving Adam Sandler, and I'm good with that.
0: So, yeah, I saw this list. It's things men flaunt that women actually don't care about. And I want to know if you care about these things, Jade.
1: Okay, T, I'm going to give it to you straight now.
0: Yeah, we might have to put, like, this has got to be, like, when Jade was single, if this would impress her.
1: Okay, I like that.
0: All right, oversized luxury watches.
1: See, the thing is, like, somebody could drop a name or, like, a model, because, you know, they talk about them like cars when you get to that level. And for me, I'm just like, baby, I'm one of those girls who I could wear diamond earrings, but I would rather go to Claire's because I'm going to lose them anyway. And nobody knows the difference. You know, like, I don't know the difference. So to me, I'll peep that is nice, but...
0: All right, what about expensive sports cars? Does that, if a guy drives up in a Lambo with the top down, you impressed?
1: I might think he's an a-hole and uses that to lure in other women, but I would love a ride.
0: What about over-the-top gym muscles? You know, the guys that flex at the gym and they know it.
1: You know what? My man has a dad bod and I love gripping on his belly. So I won't say that I have a problem with it. But T, sometimes it's like the pushers. It's the personality type. You see the muscles and you think like, he's going to push me to be on that lifestyle. And I'm a lazy girl.
0: What about constantly talking about income?
1: Ooh. You know, I'll be honest about this one. If it's in a way that's kind of like demeaning or condescending, like you're talking down to me or trying to exert some sort of power over me, then it's going to be a total turnoff. Now, if we're talking about straight up transparency about your finances and we're together, that I won't mind. I'll appreciate because I'm going to be like, how could I contribute to helping you grow that? You know?
0: Yeah, these are things that men flaunt that women actually don't care about. This is the list. So that's why I'm asking Jade the last one. And I will, just because it's what I've done for a living, I kind of might do this sometimes. Name dropping powerful people you've met.
1: T, this is funny because, yes, we do live in that world. We talk to these folks, you know, everybody's favorite hit music artists around the globe. But I think in our world, it's exciting because it kind of benchmarks like different memories we've had, time periods that we've celebrated with different music. With me and my boyfriend, we're going to do that because we both live in the world of radio. However, I'll tell you, the first people who don't give an F about any of that is probably our families. Like, oh my God, so-and-so was here today. So-and-so stopped by. And they're like, oh, okay. So, you know, they don't really care. So I think the average person may not care like that. But me, I like it.
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1: 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Did you know that driving under the influence of marijuana is illegal? 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
0: 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Well, they can. If you feel different, you drive different. 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
0: What's the earliest you've ever dropped an I love you in a relationship? Are we talking like weeks, months? Did it come out on date three, Tyler?
3: This recent one, the one that's going to last a lifetime, about a month, maybe 5 weeks, 4 weeks. It was pretty quick. I know that. Apparently, there's a deadline. Relationship experts say if your boyfriend hasn't said I love you by a certain point, your chances of actually making it start dropping.
0: Ooh. So how long before taking it slow starts looking like this ain't going anywhere?
3: We'll get into it coming up next on Nightly with Jaden Tyler.

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9: A better life with Dr. Sanjay Gupta.
10: They say consistency is key, but sometimes you just gotta switch it up. A new study out of Harvard School of Public Health found that varying your exercise routine could add years to your life. What exercise someone did didn't matter much. What did matter was that all the exercises together worked all the muscle groups in their body. Now, an added benefit to changing things up is it can help you push through the plateau effect. That's when your body gets so efficient at doing something that you actually stop getting better at it. And we know from previous research that specializing in any one sport at a young age can make someone actually more prone to injury. And as experts we talk to point out, even elite athletes switch up things with their workouts, making sure to target strength, cardio, flexibility, balance, and doing that every single week. I'm Dr. Sanjay Gupta, helping you live a better life.

Wedged between not one, but two junkyards on the border between Lafayette and Scott. This is 94.5. I paint the town red. Bleed me dry like a goddamn vampire. 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
1: From the KLFY Newsroom, I'm George Faust. We begin with a story first broke on Paspa 2 yesterday morning. Authorities have made an arrest in the accidental shooting that left a 4-year-old dead in Opelousas. 30-year-old Lindell Rubin Jr. has been charged with both negligent homicide and illegal possession of a firearm by a convicted felon after his 4-year-old daughter was shot and killed late Wednesday night. According to police, Rubin was in a car with his daughter when she gained access to the gun, which then accidentally discharged, hitting her above the neck. Police say Rubin has a previous legal history and was a convicted felon. Opelousas Mayor Julius Alcindor says this tragedy could have been avoided. In other news this morning, one of Elon Musk's planes landed at the Lafayette Airport Thursday afternoon. That's according to a social media account on Blue Sky that tracks Musk's jet. Moments later, a helicopter was reportedly flown south near the pontoon bridge. It was then reported that the bridge was closed to traffic for unknown reasons, which is common when public officials meet. For months, rumors have circulated about a reported purchase of marshland near Pecan Island for a potential aerospace development for a SpaceX project. Let's look at some of the news headlines. I'm George Faust from the KLFY Newsroom.
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2: Another very warm, muggy, but quiet morning on this Friday. Temperatures back starting in the upper 70s, lower 80s. There is a heat advisory in place today. Highs will be approaching 97 degrees. The heat index could go hotter than 110 in some spots here. So hydrate and take those breaks when working outside. Skies will turn partly cloudy. Rain chance is still minimal, but a pop-up shower or thunderstorm is possible, mainly during the afternoon. From the Storm Team 10 Weather Center, I'm Chris Cozart.
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0: Might hit the golf course after, but yes, it is Friday. Happy Friday to you. And sometimes it's just necessary to take someone down a peg or two, but you don't want to sound overly offensive. So you use a little nuisance or nonsense, whatever you want to do. But some of the trends that had this challenge for the internet, it says, I'm looking to insult so intelligent that you don't realize you've been roasted. And you know what? The internet has delivered. Check out some of these deals that they were saying that you could say to somebody. So let's go with number 10. You've mastered the art of answering questions nobody asked. Here's another one. You possess a mind completely unbroken by the burden of original thought. I don't think your train of thoughts has a destination. Another one is, I'd explain it to you more slowly, but I don't think speed is the problem. Here's another intelligent insult. You remind me that evolution is a process, not a promise. Wow. How about you don't seem burdened by self-awareness, or the acoustics in your head must be amazing. Another roast that you could do that's intelligent, but you're roasting the person. You speak with great certainty for someone who hasn't finished thinking. And you got number two. You're the first person I've known who has actually met their full potential. And here we go with the number one intelligent insult. Someone said intelligence has been chasing you all your life, but you have always been too quick for it. There you go. What's some other intelligent insults that you could use, you know, to bring somebody down a peg or two? Text me right now, 337-920-KSMB. Also, if you got birthdays that you want announced today or maybe into the weekend, Saturday or Sunday, go ahead and shoot those to me right now. 337-920-KSMB. That's 337-920-5762, 94.5 KSMB.
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with Flex. What's going on? Is DJ Tyski hanging out with you this morning, covering the last day for Bobby Novosad, because he will be back with you on Monday morning. So I know you're going to be excited for that, but hang out with me all day today. Well, no, not all day today. I'm going to be here till 10 o'clock, and then maybe I'm

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Good morning. It is a Friday. And what are your first morning thoughts when you wake up? Let's find out coming up in less than

0: weekend warm up because the weekend is here on 94.5 KSMB. I'm DJ Tyski hanging out with you. My last day for the morning because Bobby Nova said we'll be back on Monday morning. So make sure you hang out with him. And thank you for hanging out with me all this week. Now, you're just now waking up, right? So what is the first thing you think about when you wake up in the morning? I'll tell you what I think about. I think about coffee. That's my thing because I actually cannot function unless I get my cup of coffee. So you might be like me. You might not, because there are a lot of those out there. 50% or 56% of men and 48% of women, they wake up thinking about this. Get the bag. Yup. Make that money. The cream. Cash rules everything around me. Cream. Get the money. Dollar bill, y'all. Who knows about that Wu-Tang life? But yes, a lot of people are thinking about their job and their finances. So yeah, making that money. Also, this is especially common for those who are just, you know, working those 9-to-5 jobs, or maybe you're just an entrepreneur and you got to make that money. So yes, that's the first thing on your mind. Soon as your eyes open up and you start thinking, well, a lot of other folks, they check their phone immediately. Why? I don't know. I guess it's just a habit or something, or maybe you're hiding something and you just don't want somebody to see those texts you're getting in the middle of the night because you be creeping around. But no, a lot of folks, they just check their phones immediately. And then around 9% of women and 3% of men think about their partner or loved one first thing after the alarm goes off. So yeah, are you doing that? Are you thinking about your partner as soon as your alarm goes off? Like, I'm up. There we go. Let's get this day started. Well, we're definitely getting the day started for you this morning with the weekend warm up, already warming up the weekend on 94.5 KSMB.
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4: Another very warm, muggy, but quiet morning on this Friday. Temperatures back starting in the upper 70s, lower 80s. There is a heat advisory in place today. Highs will be approaching 97 degrees. The heat index could go hotter than 110 in some spots here. So hydrate and take those breaks when working outside. Skies will turn partly cloudy. Rain chance is still minimal, but a pop-up shower or thunderstorm is possible, mainly during the afternoon. From the Storm Team 10 Weather Center, I'm Chris Cozart.
0: It is clear and 74. 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

0: DJ Ty Ski, and we are waking up because it is the weekend warm-up and your favorite part of the week. Mine too, because I get to hear all these songs that I want to say we don't even get to play on the blast off. Bobby is gatekeeping these songs. I'm going to have to kind of switch them up and put some of these songs in on the 5 o'clock blast off when I'm on all next week. But anyways, it is me, Ty Ski, hanging out with you. Bobby Novosad going to be back in the studio on Monday morning, so yes, thank you for hanging out with me all this week. And we got to talk about a spot that is opening up here in Lafayette. And you can come hang out with me tomorrow from 5 till 7 because 94.5 KSMB and myself are going to be out there for the grand opening of Pierre's Seafood and Bar located at 5801 Johnson Street. Now, I had a chance to go there the other day for lunch, and I had the salad. Got the protein in, and also, you know, they have their taps and everything, and they've got all kinds of great stuff. I mean, cold drink specials. They've got that beer that is served under 30 degrees. Yes, everybody likes a cold brew. Also, they got that mouthwatering Cajun and Creole favorites. I mean, the menu looked very, very amazing. It's just they got all kinds of crazy stuff going on. Plus, they're going to have live music. And you know what? They're going to have giveaways. And we might have a couple of giveaways, too. So only thing you got to do is come out and join us for some great locally owned atmosphere. 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
1: And checking in with traffic, we got those school zones that are in effect this morning. So be careful for those kids who are going to their first week of class. Also, traffic accident. No injuries reported in Broussard at 6100 US Highway 90 East. So be careful. Your next traffic update coming up in 15 minutes or less on Acadiana's number one hit music station, 94.5 KSMB.
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2: From the KLFY Newsroom, I'm George Faust. We begin with a story first broke on PASPA 2 yesterday morning. Authorities have made an arrest in the accidental shooting that left a 4-year-old dead in Opelousas. 30-year-old Lindell Rubin Jr. has been charged with both negligent homicide and illegal possession of a firearm by a convicted felon after his 4-year-old daughter was shot and killed late Wednesday night. According to police, Rubin was in a car with his daughter when she gained access to the gun, which then accidentally discharged, hitting her above the neck. Police say Rubin has a previous legal history and was a convicted felon. Opelousas Mayor Julius Alcindor says this tragedy could have been avoided. In other news this morning, one of Elon Musk's planes landed at the Lafayette Airport Thursday afternoon. That's according to a social media account on Blue Sky that tracks Musk's jet. Moments later, a helicopter was reportedly flown south near the pontoon bridge. It was then reported that the bridge was closed to traffic for unknown reasons, which is common when public officials meet. For months, rumors have circulated about a reported purchase of marshland near Pecan Island for a potential aerospace development for a SpaceX project. Let's look at some of the news headlines. I'm George Faust from the KLFY Newsroom.
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3: Another very warm, muggy, but quiet morning on this Friday. Temperatures back starting in the upper 70s, lower 80s. There is a heat advisory in place today. Highs will be approaching 97 degrees. The heat index could go hotter than 110 in some spots here. So hydrate and take those breaks when working outside. Skies will turn partly cloudy. Rain chance is still minimal, but a pop-up shower or thunderstorm is possible, mainly during the afternoon. From the Storm Team 10 Weather Center, I'm Chris Cozart.
1: It's sunny and 74.
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Acadiana's number one hit music station, 94.5 KSMB. What is going on? It's DJ Tyski hanging out with you this morning, and you gotta wake up and smell the coffee. Why? You're

0: KDM's number one hit music station, 94.5 KSMB. Good morning. It's DJ Ty Ski giving you the weekend warm-up and also riding with you on your way to work or maybe to drop the kids off. Y'all have a great Friday. Also, get those birthday announcements in right now because that is coming up in less than 30 minutes, about 24 minutes away. So, yes, text those in to 337-920-KSMB. That's 337-920-5762. We've already got some, but you know what? If you got a birthday today, tomorrow, or Sunday, go ahead and shoot it to me right now. But here's something that you got to do. You got to wake up and smell the coffee. Yeah. Make sure that you set your coffee maker to coincide with your alarm. Yeah. Because smelling coffee makes people perform better, which I totally agree. Now, which coffee is it that makes you perform better? I don't know. I'm a Tim Hortons kind of person. If you've never had it, it's Canadian and I love it. I love it so much that I have to order it from Amazon. But the mere smell of coffee is enough to make your brain work more efficiently. Yeah, I guess the caffeine smell. I don't know what it is, but that's what it does. And it doesn't matter that the coffee has no caffeine. That's interesting. In it, that it's even coffee. If it's not even coffee, but just the smell of it, the scent, the smell, like even a coffee-scented candle will still do the same thing. Now, I don't know if I've ever smelled a coffee-scented candle. Sometimes you think, oh, they got, like when they have a sense of something, it doesn't smell like it. I don't know. Have you ever smelled a coffee-scented candle? You know what? My birthday's coming up in October. Why don't you send me one? But anyways, it is Friday. We are getting your morning started. And like I said, send those birthday shout outs in for today, tomorrow, and Sunday. 337-920-KSMB.
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0: Got those school zones in effect, so be careful. Traffic accident, no injuries reported at 6100 US Highway 90 East in Broussard. Got the sheriffs on the scene. Be careful out there. 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
0: 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Me, DJ Ty Ski, I'm going to be out there, so come by and say hello. Enjoy ice-cold drinks with beer served under 30 degrees, mouth-watering Cajun and Creole favorites, exciting giveaways, live music, and a great locally owned atmosphere. 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

0: To all the rich baby daddies out there, what's going on? It's DJ Tyski hanging out with you this morning, getting the weekend warm-up going for you and starting your weekend off right. And you know what's happening this weekend is that we are going to be out at the grand opening of Pierre Seafood and Bar, located at 5801 Johnston Street. So that's right there by the mall. If you're looking for a good place to go eat and try out, you definitely have to stop on by. We're going to be out there from 5 to 7, 94.5 KSNB and myself. You know what? We're going to have some giveaways for you to have. And also, they're going to have live music out there. But that's not the only thing. Is what they got is like ice cold drinks. They got specials on those. They got beer that is served under 30 degrees. If you love Cajun and Creole food, they're going to have your mouth-watering favorites there. What do they say? They have like the, for the appetizers, they had some of the pepper jack boudin balls, but they were like smaller, not like the big ones you get at your corner store or anything. No, these are the little small ones, and man, they are delicious. I had the alligator bites myself, and they were pretty good, too. So if you're looking for all of that good food and good fun, you got to come check us out at the grand opening of Pierre Seafood and Bar, 5801 Johnston Street. A great locally owned atmosphere is what they're going to have. So bring your family, bring your friends. And also, if you're going on a date, hey, it'd be a perfect spot to come to and check it out. Bring your appetite and just celebrate with us at Pierre Seafood and Bar, 5801 Johnson Street in Lafayette. It's happening tomorrow from 5 to 7 with me, DJ Tyski, and 94.5 KSMB.
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0: Traffic control happening in those school zones. You got to be careful in those areas. There's a traffic accident. No injury. 6100 US Highway 90 East in Broussard. And this just popped up. A major accident. Fire, police, sheriffs all on the scene at the 1000 block of Johnston Street and Jefferson. And then there's a minor accident at 100 Bonham Road. So be careful. Your next traffic update coming up in 15 minutes or less on Acadiana's number one hit music station, 94.5 KSMB.
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5: Another very warm, muggy, but quiet morning on this Friday. Temperatures back starting in the upper 70s, lower 80s. There is a heat advisory in place today. Highs will be approaching 97 degrees. The heat index could go hotter than 110 in some spots here. So hydrate and take those breaks when working outside. Skies will turn partly cloudy. Rain chance is still minimal, but a pop-up shower or thunderstorm is possible, mainly during the afternoon. From the Storm Team 10 Weather Center, I'm Chris Cozart.
0: It's 76 and mostly sunny. Lafayette, get ready. 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

0: Oh, yes. If you're partying tonight, this weekend, make sure you're safe out there and make sure you are of age. But we got birthday parties happening and birthdays today and throughout the weekend. I got a text that says 18 today. Shout out to Innocence Rivers in New Iberia. Oh, yeah. The Berry. Happy birthday to you. Also got another birthday here to announce that is happening on Sunday. Victoria Fontenot from Lake Arthur turning 38. Also got Victoria. Well, no, that's the same one. Let me get through this one. Happy birthday, seventh birthday to Leah LaCour. Happy birthday to you. What's some other birthdays I got in here from the other day? Dora Lejeune from Cecilia turning 51 today. Happy birthday to you. Also, Wendy Bagnod turning, having a birthday tomorrow for Saturday. So, yes, happy birthday to y'all. Let's talk about some celebrities who are having birthdays today. Doche is 28. Also, Tim Tebow, 39. Spencer Pratt, 43 today. You remember him. He's that reality star and the failed LA mayoral candidate. Mila Kunis, Miss Ashton Kutcher, is 43. Looks like Christopher Graham, 52. He was ADA Travis Fraley on Sheriff County. Catherine Bell is 58. Halle Berry, turning 60 today. Man, she doesn't look like she's 60, but yes, she is turning 60 today. Susan Olsen, Cindy on the Brady Bunch, is 65. Looks like we've got Magic Johnson, who is 67. Rusty Wallace, and NASCAR Hall of Famer, is 70 today. Looks like Joseph Marcel from who is Jeffrey on The Fresh Prince of Bel-Air. He is 78 today. Daniel Steele, 79. You know, the chick book author. And Steve Martin, 81 today. So happy birthday to each and every one of you. 94.5 KSMB.
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0: Traffic zones happening in those school areas, so be careful. Looks like there is that traffic accident. No injuries reported at 6100 US Highway 90 East in Broussard. Major accident, 1000 block of Johnson Street in Jefferson. Minor accident at 100 Bonan Road, and a stalled vehicle at 1810 St. Mary Street in Scott. Be careful. Your next traffic update coming up in 15 minutes or less on Acadiana's number one hit music station, 94.5 KSMB.
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1: Wow, a lot of traffic just popped up here in the last few minutes. Got that minor accident. Well, no, traffic accident. No injuries at 6100 US Highway 90 East in Broussard. Major accident out there at the 1000 block of Johnson Street in Jefferson. Minor accident, 100 Bonan Road. Stalled vehicle, 1810 St. Mary Street. And a major accident, 100 Nita Lane. There is a minor accident, 1446 Northwest Evangeline Thruway. And a hit and run suspect leaving a scene at 60 South and I-49. Also, those school zones are in effect, so be careful in those areas. And your next traffic update coming up in 15 minutes or less on Acadiana's number one hit music station, 94.5 KSMB.
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2: From the KLFY newsroom, I'm George Faust. We begin with a story first broke on Potspot 2 yesterday morning. Authorities have made an arrest in the accidental shooting that left a four-year-old dead in Opelousas. 30-year-old Lindell Rubin Jr. has been charged with both negligent homicide and illegal possession of a firearm by a convicted felon after his four-year-old daughter was shot and killed late Wednesday night. According to police, Rubin was in a car with his daughter when she gained access to the gun, which then accidentally discharged, hitting her above the neck. Police say Rubin has a previous legal history and was a convicted felon. Opelousas Mayor Julius Alcindor says this tragedy could have been avoided. In other news this morning, one of Elon Musk's planes landed at the Lafayette Airport Thursday afternoon. That's according to a social media account on Blue Sky that tracks Musk's jet. Moments later, a helicopter was reportedly flown south near the pontoon bridge. It was then reported that the bridge was closed to traffic for unknown reasons, which is common when public officials meet. For months, rumors have circulated about a reported purchase of marshland near Pecan Island for a potential aerospace development for a SpaceX project. Let's look at some of the news headlines. I'm George Faust from the KLFY newsroom.
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3: Another very warm, muggy, but quiet morning on this Friday. Temperatures back starting in the upper 70s, lower 80s. There is a heat advisory in place today. Highs will be approaching 97 degrees. The heat index could go hotter than 110 in some spots here. So hydrate and take those breaks when working outside. Skies will turn partly cloudy. Rain chance is still minimal, but a pop-up shower or thunderstorm is possible, mainly during the afternoon. From the Storm Team 10 Weather Center, I'm Chris Cozart.
1: It is sunny outside and 77.
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Acadiana's number one hit music station, 94.5 KSMB. It is the weekend warm-up. Iota checking in right now. Oh, yeah. We getting that weekend started. And I'm going to let

Acadiana's number one hit music station, 94.5 KSMB. Good morning, it's DJ Ty Ski. And if you're listening in your office right now, are you doing the Laffy Taffy dance? Just to get your stretch in, because today is going to be a great day, right? I know it's the end of the work week and tomorrow is Saturday. And if you got nothing planned for between the hours of 5 and 7, you got to come out and join us at the grand opening of Pierre's Seafood and Bar located at 5801 Johnson Street, because I am going to be out there tomorrow from 5 to 7 with 94.5 KSMB giving away some great giveaways. Plus, they're going to have live music out there, and it's just going to be a great locally owned atmosphere. Now, friends, family, y'all should pull up. Come through, check it out, bring your appetites, because they definitely do have your Cajun and Creole favorites on the menu. Plus, if you want to get yourself an adult beverage, they've got ice cold drink specials and beer served under 30 degrees.

0: Freeze. Yes, that's like below freezing to where it's not going to freeze it, but it's going to be cold. So, yeah, if you want to come out and celebrate with us at Pierre's Seafood and Bar, do so. Come out at 5801 Johnson Street in Lafayette. Like I said, I'm going to be out there, and we're going to be out there from 5 till 7. Also, I need you to text the national keyword guitar, G-U-I-T-A-R, to the number 95819 right now to get yourself qualified in to win that flyaway to see Somber. You are the reason tour. You're going to get round trip airfare, hotel, $500 spending cash, floor tickets to see Somber. So, yes. And the best part about this is that you get to pick the city where you want to see Somber. So go ahead and text the keyword guitar to the number 95819. And good luck from 94.5 KSMB.
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0: Major accident slowing traffic down at 1000 Johnston Street and Jefferson. Minor accident 100 Bonan Road. Major accident 100 Nita Lane. Minor accident 1446 Northwest Evangeline Thruway. Look out for that hit and run. Suspect leaving the scene at 60 South I-49. And it looks like that minor accident turned into a hit and run. Suspect leaving the scene too at 1446 Northwest Evangeline Thruway. So be careful. 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

0: Acadiana's number one hit music station, 94.5 KSMB. Good morning. It's DJ Ty Ski and co-worker revenge. Like I was saying, my bestie would love to take some revenge on her ex-coworkers. Yeah, they done did her wrong. But you know what? More than 4 in 10 of people admit that they have sought workplace revenge on a coworker. Now, what do you think they are? What type of revenge do you think they are thinking of doing? Well, what would you do? You can text me 337-920-KSMB. And don't worry, I'm not going to tell anybody, but I'm very intrigued on what you would do to a coworker to get some revenge, because there's a top ways of getting revenge, which people were talking about, these 4 out of 10, and they include spreading unflattering rumors. Man, what kind of rumors are they trying to spread amongst the office? Also, hiding a coworker's possessions? Yeah, they might have little troll dolls on their desk or something. I don't know. How about eating a coworker's lunch? Is that revenge? I mean, I've had it happen before, I don't know. I don't know if that would really count as revengeful or anything, but how about deleting work from a coworker's computer? Man, that's diabolical right there. I don't know if I could do that. If somebody did that to me, ooh, man, we gonna have problems. I'm telling you right now. So yes, coworker revenge. That is some of the top ways of getting revenge, which I said, spreading unflattering rumors, hiding a coworker's possessions, eating their lunch, and deleting work from their coworker's computer. What would you do? Text me, 337-920-KSMB.
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0: Major accident still out there at 1000 Johnston Street. Minor accident 100 Bonan Road. Major accident 3809 Cameron Street. Minor accident 1446 Northwest Evangeline Thruway. Also, it is a hit and run suspect leaving the scene. Another hit and run suspect leaving the scene at 60 South I-49. Stall vehicle 4232 Ambassador Caffrey Parkway and Settlers Trace and a fender bender. No injuries reported at 1100 Fortune Road in Youngsville. Be careful. Your next traffic update coming up in, I want to say, 30 minutes or less on Acadiana's number one hit music station, 94.5 KSMB.
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3: Another very warm, muggy, but quiet morning on this Friday. Temperatures back starting in the upper 70s, lower 80s. There is a heat advisory in place today. Highs will be approaching 97 degrees. The heat index could go hotter than 110 in some spots here. So hydrate and take those breaks when working outside. Skies will turn partly cloudy. Rain chance is still minimal, but a pop-up shower or thunderstorm is possible, mainly during the afternoon. From the Storm Team 10 Weather Center, I'm Chris Cozart.
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0: 95.5 KSMB. Good morning. It is DJ Ty Ski hanging out with you, getting the weekend warm up going for you on a Friday and talking about some Friday random facts just for you. So if you love sushi, right? Do you use wasabi? I am not a fan of wasabi. I just like me some good old, soy sauce. That's it, man. My mind is slipping. I am getting older and older and older, and I need to work on that. But yes, soy sauce. That's all I use when I'm eating sushi. But wasabi. Did you know it was originally eaten? Well, wasabi was originally eaten with sushi to actually kill the bacteria in raw fish, and it wasn't for its flavor. So yeah, that's not necessarily now with modern sanitary conditions, but people still eat it out of habit. And then did you know that a group of ferrets, what they're called? It's a business. Yeah. So if you're ever on Jeopardy or something and that question comes up, you know the answer. MASH. You remember that show? I definitely remember it. It was actually set during the Korean War and lasted almost four times longer on TV than the Korean War itself. Now, MASH lasted 11 years and the Korean War only lasted three. And did you know that there are more tigers here in America's backyards and zoos than in the wild? Yeah, because there are like only 4,000 to 5,000 tigers in the world, and 5,000 to 7,000 are being kept as exotic pets. And you know what? That's particularly because of that bee, Carol Baskin. 94.5 KSMB.
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0: One last look at traffic this morning. Got that major accident, 1000 Johnston Street. Another major accident, 3809 Cameron Street. Minor accident, 1446 Northwest Evangeline Thruway, which was actually a hit run suspect leaving the scene. Another suspect leaving the scene at 60 South I-49. Stalled vehicle, 4232 Ambassador Caffrey Parkway, and a fender bender. No injuries reported at 1100 Fortune Road in Youngsville. If you see traffic happening, shoot me a text, give me a call. 337-920-KSMB. That's 337-920-5762. 94.5 KSMB.
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2: From the KLFY newsroom, I'm George Faust. We begin with a story first broke on PotSpot 2 yesterday morning. Authorities have made an arrest in the accidental shooting that left a 4-year-old dead in Opelousas. 30-year-old Lindell Rubin Jr. has been charged with both negligent homicide and illegal possession of a firearm by a convicted felon after his 4-year-old daughter was shot and killed late Wednesday night. According to police, Ruben was in a car with his daughter when she gained access to the gun, which then accidentally discharged, hitting her above the neck. Police say Ruben has a previous legal history and was a convicted felon. Opelousas Mayor Julius Alcindor says this tragedy could have been avoided. In other news this morning, one of Elon Musk's planes landed at the Lafayette Airport Thursday afternoon. That's according to a social media account on Blue Sky that tracks Musk's jet. Moments later, a helicopter was reportedly flown south near the pontoon bridge. It was then reported that the bridge was closed to traffic for unknown reasons, which is common when public officials meet. For months, rumors have circulated about a reported purchase of marshland near Pecan Island for a potential aerospace development for a SpaceX project. Let's look at some of the news headlines. I'm George Faust from the KLFY Newsroom.
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3: Another very warm, muggy, but quiet morning on this Friday. Temperatures back starting in the upper 70s, lower 80s. There is a heat advisory in place today. Highs will be approaching 97 degrees. The heat index could go hotter than 110 in some spots here. So hydrate and take those breaks when working outside. Skies will turn partly cloudy. Rain chance is still minimal, but a pop-up shower or thunderstorm is possible, mainly during the afternoon. From the Storm Team 10 Weather Center, I'm Chris Cozart.
0: It's 81 and sunny.
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3: Who shakes the best?
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0: Indiana's number one hit music station, 94.5 KSMB. Good morning, DJ Tyski, hanging out with you for the weekend warm-up. My last day of taking over the morning show. Bobby Nova said we'll be back here on Monday morning. So we got to talk about who are the great tippers out there. Who are celebrities? Well, David Lee Roth is one of those. He only four tables were seated at the time. And he said, I was the lone servant, a server, and utterly charming and the most charismatic person. He even paid for everyone's bill and tipped 100% on the top of it. Chuck Norris gave a $100 tip for a bottle of water at the Harrah's Atlantic City. Post Malone, a super good tipper. He usually gives 50 to 100% tips. Very polite and all around great guest. Miley Cyrus, not only kind, but also low maintenance. Tipped 200% and was a sweetheart. And Bruce Willis always tipped extremely well and signed autographs for almost everyone. A great guy indeed. Now let's get to those evil celebrities who do not tip at all. Maria Shriver, you know, the daughter of Catherine and 10 other ladies. They weren't rude, but they were incredibly needy and demanding. The bill was close to $1,000. Maria paid, but she didn't even leave a tip for anything. Stanley Tucci, he said, I waited on Emily and Felicity Blunt, John Krasinski, and Stanley. Nothing went wrong with their meal, and they were very, very nice, but Stanley left less than 10% tip on their $500 bill. Yeah. Tina Fey, she was demanding and smoked a cigarette at the outdoor table even after being asked to stop. She left less than 10% of the tip. Jane Fonda came to a small Irish pub and with Sally Field for lunch, and Fonda paid the bill and left a big zero in the tip part. And Jay-Z, not only was he rude, but he also did not tip. So, yeah, if you work the service industry, would you want them to be sitting in your section? 94.5 KSMB.
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4: A heat advisory is in effect on this Friday afternoon. Temperatures nearing 97 degrees. We're going to get that heat index between 108 to 115 degrees. Dangerous if you're not taking breaks and hydrating when working outside. Keeping partly cloudy skies and just a pop-up shower or thunderstorm is possible for the rest of the day. And then for tonight, temperatures fall back into the upper 70s to near 80. From the Storm Team 10 Weather Center, I'm Chris.
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0: Acadiana's number one hit music station, 94.5 KSMB, giving you a little Nathan and the Zydeco Big Timers. Where the pretty women at? What's going on? I am DJ Tyski. I am getting ready to get up out of here. Time for me to go. But I will be back here tomorrow morning, well, midday through the afternoon, to hang out with you. So make sure you tune in tomorrow. Also letting you know, tomorrow evening from 5 to 7, we're going to be out there at the grand opening of Pierre's Seafood and Bar, located at 5801 Johnston Street. We're going to have some great giveaways. There's going to be live music, and the atmosphere is going to be awesome. So bring your friends, your family. Hey, even bring your date if you're going on a date that night, because they got all of your Cajun and Creole favorites. So your appetite is a must. And if you like an adult beverage, they got cold drink specials, beer served under 30 degrees. So yes, definitely come out and celebrate with us at Pierre's Seafood and Bar, 5801 Johnston Street here in Lafayette, tomorrow from 5 to 7. I'm Tyski. I'm out of here. I will catch you tomorrow on 94.5 KSMB.
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3: A heat advisory is in effect on this Friday afternoon. Temperatures nearing 97 degrees. We're going to get that heat index between 108 to 115 degrees. Dangerous if you're not taking breaks and hydrating when working outside. Keeping partly cloudy skies and just a pop-up shower or thunderstorm is possible for the rest of the day. And then for tonight, temperatures fall back into the upper 70s to near 80. From the Storm Team 10 Weather Center, I'm Chris Kozar.
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0: 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DJ Ty Ski jumping in here really quick to give you your national keyword for your chance to win that flyaway to see Sombers. You Are the Reason tour in the city of your choice. 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
2: A heat advisory is in effect on this Friday afternoon. Temperatures nearing 97 degrees. We're going to get that heat index between 108 to 115 degrees. Dangerous if you're not taking breaks and hydrating when working outside. Keeping partly cloudy skies and just a pop-up shower or thunderstorm is possible for the rest of the day. And then for tonight, temperatures fall back into the upper 70s to near 80. From the Storm Team 10 Weather Center, I'm Chris Kozar.
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Bestie, it is a Friday. That's all we got to know about, right? It's Kiki in for Tyski with some Gracie Abrams on 94.5 KSMB.

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All my husband ever talks about is how Zara Larsson reinvented herself. I know. He's like obsessed. I get it. 94.5 KSMB.

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0: 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We love a good giveaway, right? And we love a good getaway as well. We want you to get away to a city of your choice to go see Somber. Hotel, airfare, tickets to the show. We take care of everything. The national keyword this hour is how. 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
2: A heat advisory is in effect on this Friday afternoon. Temperatures nearing 97 degrees. We're going to get that heat index between 108 to 115 degrees. Dangerous if you're not taking breaks and hydrating when working outside. Keeping partly cloudy skies and just a pop-up shower or thunderstorm is possible for the rest of the day. And then for tonight, temperatures fall back into the upper 70s to near 80. From the Storm Team 10 Weather Center, I'm Chris Koza.
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It's Kiki Garcia in for Tyski. I've got a new national keyword this hour for the trip to go see Somber. And right now it's Ariana Grande on 94.5 KSMB.

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0: 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I've got another chance for you to win that trip for two to go see Somber coming up after Rosé.
1: 정이야, 좋아하는 랜덤 게임. 랜덤.

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1: A heat advisory is in effect on this Friday afternoon. Temperatures nearing 97 degrees. We're going to get that heat index between 108 to 115 degrees. Dangerous if you're not taking breaks and hydrating when working outside. Keeping partly cloudy skies and just a pop-up shower or thunderstorm is possible for the rest of the day. And then for tonight, temperatures fall back into the upper 70s to near 80. From the Storm Team 10 Weather Center, I'm Chris Cozart.

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It's Kiki Garcia in for Tyski. I am loving this Friday. I bet you are too. 94.5 KSMB.

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How would you like to go and try some delicious food? 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

Wedged between not one, but two junkyards on the border between Lafayette and Scott. This is 94.5. I paint the town red. Bleed me dry like a goddamn vampire. KSNB.

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We've got a trip for two to go see Songbird. Yeah, he's going to perform this song for sure, and you could be there right now. Text the national keyword SAVIOR, SAVIOUR, to 95809 for a chance to win that trip for two. SAVIOR, good luck.

0: Acadiana's number one hit music station, 94.5 KSMB. Okay, so this is so ridiculous. There's a girl going viral right now on TikTok because she did not realize that when you choose cash back when you go to the supermarket, that money comes out of your bank account. She thought that was money that you get from the savings at the supermarket. So say you saved $50 on your groceries. She thinks if you take out $20, it's going to be from that money. I know. I watched this video like three times and I'm like, this cannot be legit. And no, it's legit. She honestly thinks that. What is happening right now? 94.5 KSMB.
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1: A heat advisory is in effect on this Friday afternoon. Temperatures nearing 97 degrees. We're going to get that heat index between 108 to 115 degrees. Dangerous if you're not taking breaks and hydrating when working outside. Keeping partly cloudy skies and just a pop-up shower or thunderstorm is possible for the rest of the day. And then for tonight, temperatures fall back into the upper 70s to near 80. From the Storm Team 10 Weather Center, I'm Chris Cozart.

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1: A heat advisory is in effect on this Friday afternoon. Temperatures nearing 97 degrees. We're going to get that heat index between 108 to 115 degrees. Dangerous if you're not taking breaks and hydrating when working outside. Keeping partly cloudy skies and just a pop-up shower or thunderstorm is possible for the rest of the day. And then for tonight, temperatures fall back into the upper 70s to near 80. From the Storm Team 10 Weather Center, I'm Chris Cozart.

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0: 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I just realized I could sleep late tomorrow. So while I was away, I was sleeping like for 11 hours. One day I slept for 11 hours. I know. It was heaven, okay? No dogs in the bed is a game changer. I'm just saying. 94.5 KSMB.
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You know what I was thinking about Ariana Grande the other day? What happened to her pet pig that she got with Pete Davidson? Did he get custody? Because I never see it in her pictures. 94.5 KSMB.

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